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0: Let's count them down, y'all. My name is Fitz. That's F-I-T with a Z, and it's time to play the hits. Welcome to the most impactful countdown in country music. This is the Country Top 40, and I love this time of year because everywhere you look, somebody is competing. Friday Night Lights are on. You got college football rolling. The NFL is back. Baseball's headed toward October. And somewhere out there right now, there's a six-year-old tying his cleats thinking his soccer game is the Super Bowl. And I love it. Everybody's chasing something. And right here, country music is chasing a champion. 40 songs, 40 artists, all headed for the same place, that number one promised land. So whether you're headed to the ball field, firing up the grill, working this weekend, mowing the yard, or just riding around with me, welcome to Competition Weekend. We've got 40 songs between us and a champion, so let's start with last week's king of the countdown. It went to Luke Combs.

0: hit song Be By You. Everything he has put out has gone to number one. He's batting 1,000. And can he do it again? Can he march up that country music mountain for another number one win? Is Luke still going to reign as the king of the countdown? Or is he giving the crown to the next in line? We got a countdown to do.
1: Number 40.
0: A little bit of Luke over here, Luke over there, a little bit of Luca everywhere. We got two Lukes of country music right now. Luke Bryan along with Luke Combs yet again for the one and only debut this weekend. Here they are with Finders Keepers.

some of the best guitar picking I've heard in a minute. Did y'all hear that? That was the sole collaboration off of Luke Bryan's newest album release, Signs, and Luke, well, with Luke. Luke Bryan, Luke Combs with a brand new debut called Finders Keepers, debuting at number 40 this weekend. Way to go, y'all. You know, Gavin Adcock knows a thing or two about hitting hard. He used to line up at nose guard for the Georgia Southern Eagles, and now he's bringing that same energy to country music. Gavin lining up at number 39 with his second CT40 entry, Wannabe.

Gavin Adcock stepping back one to number 39 with Wannabe. And we're going to move over now to another former football player. This guy says he played high school football for one reason: to get the girls. Randy Houser has the possession of the ball right now on the number 38 CT 40 yard line with back

0: In the Bottle from Randy Houser, going up one to number 38 on the Country Top 40 with Fitz. And yes, ladies and gentlemen, we're doing our competition broadcast and streaming episode of the Country Top 40, counting them down a yard at a time. It's great to be with you this weekend on CT 40. Coming up, one artist chooses to resist the temptations of compromise and conformity. I know it. Sound a little confusing? It's a little confusing to me, too. That story and the 37 biggest songs of the week coming up.
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21: 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Here's Chris Young, and I didn't come here to leave.

0: Shooting up three to number 37, Chris Young, and I Didn't Come Here to Leave. And Fitz playing all the hits. And you know what I've always loved about Kacey Musgraves? Of course, she's from East Texas. I love that about her. But she's never really chased the room. You know, she makes the music that feels right to her and lets the rest of us kind of find it. Kacey says she didn't get caught up thinking about who's listening, what demographic they're in, or what she's supposed to sound like. For her, it really comes down to two questions. Is it good and does it feel good? And that is it. And I would say that formula is working just fine for our fellow Texan. Moving up this week to number 36, Kacey Musgraves and Dry Spell.
1: It's been a real long 335 days.

I want to break away and running up one to number 36 right there. That's Dry Spell from Casey Musgraves. And now on deck, it's the one they call the Kalama Kid. That's right, straight out of Kalama, Washington. And you might be asking yourself, well, where did he get that southern accent? Well, he's just been around it his whole life. Here's Tucker Wetmore with Who Told You That? Number 35.

hanging in there at number 35 for another week. It's Tucker Wetmore with Who Told You That? Don't forget the bottom of the hour. We're going to change someone's life by launching them in a brand new stratosphere from our CT40 launch pad. Now we're just counting them down together like we do every weekend. Made it to number 34 with Shaboozy and Cowgirl. Girl,

0: Shaboozey taking off and up to the number 34 with Cowgirl. Now, I'm going to tell you something from personal experience that every single artist you know, they sort of have a presence when they walk into a room, right? Usually it's a kind of cool confidence, or sometimes they just radiate something positive. But Brantley Gilbert, he's got his own kind of presence. And I mean, this dude is more cooler, more tatted up, and stronger each time I see him. I don't know what he's doing, but it's working out for him. Looks like the coolest outlaw biker you've ever seen. So when I asked him what he does to put on all that muscle, I wasn't prepared for the routine.
1: So, dude, every time I see you, man, you're just... You got what is your routine?
2: I'm trying to, you know, chase youngins all the time, man. Yeah. I think you're trying to keep me in shape there. But, you know, my wife's the one that's crazy in the gym, so I can't keep up with her, so I stopped trying.
0: He looks like the enforcer for a biker gang, but he's just a good old boy at heart, and I love him to death. A wonderful father, wonderful husband. Mr. BG, Brantley Gilbert, up right now with Good Damn at number 33. You are.

0: Good Damn from Brantley Gilbert going up one, checking in at number 33. It's a great weekend for the hits on the Country Top 40 with Fitz. And coming up, this is one of my favorite things that I get to do around here. Find them before everybody knows them. That's my job. A special Double Down CT40 launch pad coming up.
1: CT40 Mission Control, it's Captain Fitz, and we are go for launch
0: in minutes.
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1: Thank you, Jacob. Always part of the CT40 Fitz fam, and welcome back to the hits on the country Top 40 with Fitz. Clocking in right now, number 32, Jacob Hackworth. And what took you so long?

What took you so long? That's what I'm asking you. Actually, it's the name of the song. What took you so long, says Jacob Hackworth, going for number 32 on the countdown after rising up a place. And I tell you what, these guys are making an absolute run for it. Their first time on the countdown and already approaching the top 30. They're at number 31 this weekend. Flatland Cavalry with Never.

0: Love those guys. Watch them. Watch them. They are on the rise. Man, they are on the rise. The latest from Flatland Calvary from the great state of Texas. The most recent single from their album, Work of Heart. Scooting up one to number 31 with Never Coming Back. Have I told you that I love introducing you to the next new sound in country music? The new sounds, if you will. The artists you're going to be hearing about everywhere in a couple of months and maybe for the next several years. And this is what the CT40 Launchpad is all about. And we have launched hundreds of brand new voices into the country music stratosphere, and their lives have changed forever. By the way, this weekend, your Launchpad is all fueled up by my friends over at T-Mobile. All right, this is pretty cool because we've never gotten to do this before. Two artists that we are first putting on the Country Top 40 Launchpad now are coming back together. Now, you met Carter Faith right here in April of 2025 with a song we played called If I Had Never Lost My Mind. And y'all loved her. The messages came pouring in. And before that, April of 2024, we loaded Wyatt Flores onto the Launchpad with Please Don't Go. Check this one out.
1: Times are getting hard. 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
0: And the same thing, y'all heard something special. Now, look at them now. Two of the fastest rising voices in country music, both making some serious noise in Nashville and all over the world. And now they've made a record together. This is one of those full circle CT40 moments that I love. We launched them separately. This weekend, we're strapping them into the CT40 rocket together. Carter Faith, Wyatt Flores, two Launchpad alums, one brand new duet. So let's light this thing. CT40 Mission Control, it's Captain Fitz. And Carter Faith and Wyatt Flores are go for launch with a song called Nothing Better.

0: 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I just love it. And what did you think of the brand new duet? I love it. 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Let me know, because what you think of this song is what determines whether or not we could be hearing this thing on the Country Top 40 countdown in the future. 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
1: 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My name is Fitz. That's F-I-T with a Z, the guy who plays the hits, and these are the hits making history. Welcome to the Country Top 40. 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
1: Here's Parker McCollum keeping that fire alive right now with Killin'

his fifth studio self-titled album. That was the latest from Parker McCollum. Staying put at number 30 with Killing Me. And you got Fitz playing all the hits. And, you know, we've been talking about competition all week, Killing. But maybe the toughest person you will ever compete against is the one looking back at you in the mirror. You know, maybe you're chasing a brand new job, a big goal, a fresh start, or maybe you're just trying to be a little better than you were yesterday. Sometimes winning is just refusing to quit. And speaking of somebody who knows a thing or two about chasing the next chapter, here's Taylor Swift at number 29 with I Knew It, I Knew You.

I know you know that's from the Toy Story 5 soundtrack. Taylor Swift falling back 16 spots to number 29 with I Knew It, I Knew You. That's a big drop, but you know what? Anything can happen in this competition we call the Country Top 40 Countdown. Even Taylor Swift can fall back 16 spots. Wow. And right now, I'm going to tell you, you won't find a guy who works as hard as this next one. The James Brown of country music, they call him. Wow. I feel good. Jump back, go kiss myself. That's right. Corey Kent working hard at number 28 with Empty Words.

0: Making the move up three places to number 28 with Empty Words is Corey Kent. How are you? Hope you're having a great weekend. Can't believe it, the last weekend of September. And my name is Mr. Fitz, host of this Country Top 40 Countdown. And I'll tell you what, we'd like to take a moment to honor the men and women who serve our country with our troop salute. But this weekend's a little bit different. We want to honor some of the families and mothers who have made an unimaginable sacrifice. 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
1: This is Green Beret Bob. Fitz is my son. I proudly served my country from 66 through 72 with the Army Special Forces. We live in a land of the free because of our brave men and women, past and present. This is our troop salute.
0: And just like every troop salute, this one deserves our heart. The term Gold Star Mother goes back more than a century. 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And if that child never made it home, that blue star became gold. 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So to every Gold Star mother listening this weekend, we see you. We remember your child. We remember you. We're thinking about your family. We say their names in our hearts, and we will never forget what your family gave. With all the love and gratitude we've got, I'm telling you, this CT40 troop salute is just for

0: 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And coming up, we've been talking about what you're chasing in life, but Chase Matthew just hit me with something I didn't expect. Because, you know, maybe being a champion isn't always about what you're chasing next. Maybe it's about something a whole lot closer to home. And Chase Matthew explains, coming up on CT 40 with Fitz.
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16: What's going on, KP? Kevin Powers right there, member of the Fitz fam on the Country Top 40 Countdown. And we're playing the hits all the way from Texas to San Diego, California, back to San Antonio, Texas, all the way over to London, England. May the hits always be with you. Here's Kevin Powers and Shaboozy right now, number 27, with Move.

0: move on from Kevin Powers and Shaboozy, making their way up two to number 27. You know, in life, a lot of people chase that finish line. But Cody Johnson, he'd probably rather chase it from the saddle. At number 26, here's Kojo with Horseback on the Country Top 40 with Fitz.
1: He's a ranch hand in a pinch, man. Hotter than the red on a cattle brand. Cause she's a gold digger with a quick trigger. 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

0: Horseback.
1: Cody Johnson holding strong at number 26 with Horseback. You know, we're always talking about chasing the next big thing, but Chase Matthew reminded me, you know, sometimes you don't have to go anywhere to make a difference. Chase Matthew says, hey, Fitz, you don't have to leave your small town to be a hero. There's plenty of small town heroes. The firefighters, the first responders, the guy that's just making breakfast for everybody at the local, you know, mom and pop shop, right? The donut shop, everybody where they go to have their coffee in the morning. And if you're from a small town, hold that pride in tight. At number 25, Chase Matthew holding it down.

number 27 and number 25 for Chase Matthew and Holding It Down. Ooh, can you feel it? They're saying fall is on the way from Maple Leaf, Pennsylvania, all the way to Portage, Arkansas. That's right, we're playing you the hits of the fall, y'all. My name is Fitz, picking up this countdown song number 24 with Anytime Soon from Jason.

0: Jason Aldean Williams on his way up four spots to number 24 with Anytime Soon. And you know what that means? He's going to get the big old blue ribbon award for the Leap of the Week. That's right. Way to go, Jay. You get the Leap of the Week award. So wherever you are right now, at home, at work, in the car, listening on your radio station app, let me grab my air horn. I'm going to need your participation. All right. And all we got to do is get together and you just help me give Jason Aldean a big old attaboy.
1: Attaboy.
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0: Your Leap of the Week is brought to you by T-Mobile. You know, the music industry is exactly that, an industry. It's like a machine that never stops turning. Artists come in and they go out, right? You can hear them one day and they're gone the next. A song comes out that we love and then a brand new one arrives to replace it. It is such an incredibly tough grind to be creative and be fresh and successful for even 1 year, let alone 25 years like Blake Shelton. So I asked Blake, I mean, how does he keep putting out the hits after all this time?
3: I've never been happier in my life. And I said a couple of years ago that, you know, I'm to the point in my life that I want to make the records that mean something to me, and I want to make them with people that I love. And that's what I've been doing, man. And I love this song. I love the message. I love how positive it is. And I'm just really proud of it.
0: Sounds like a great recipe to me. Make the music you love with the people you love. Blake's got it figured out, y'all, and he's such a good human being. He's on deck at number 23 with Let Him In Anyway. Ain't it?

Blake Shelton inching up one to number 23 with such a beautiful song, Let Him In Anyway. We're going to continue the hits on the Country Top 40 with Fitz by climbing the countdown and looking for a little medicine along the way, just in case you got some of those allergy sniffles. Here's Megan Maroney moving up to number 22 this week on the Country Top 40 with Medicine. Ain't her-

0: Medicine from Megan Maroney, checking in at number 22 after pushing forward three spots. Coming up on the Country Top 40 with Fitz, if life has ever knocked you flat, man, this one's for you. We're headed down into the CT 40 vault for three songs that all have one thing in common. They know what it feels like to get hit hard and then get back up anyway. And one of these, man, you may have forgotten just how hard it's really going to hit you. We're cracking open the CT 40 vault after this, all right? Come on! We're going down to the vault! Follow me! I know the way!
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0: What's up, y'all? It's Fitz, the guy who plays the hits from the Country Top 40 Countdown, and this might be my favorite time of the year. Football's back. 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
0: Number 21 right now on the countdown, WrestleMania, brother. I just love saying that. Russell Dickerson and Worth Your While.

0: Worth Your While from Russell Dickerson, cranking it up two more to number 21. And hey there, what's up? It's Fitz. Time that we hop up from our lawn chairs, get a little, a couple of steps in maybe, as we head down to hear some amazing country music history in Bob Kingsley's CT40 vault. He's the guy who started this, every bit of this. He started it all. I'm standing on holy, sacred country music ground right now. And these trips aren't free. As always, your ticket to the vault was purchased by my friends at T-Mobile this weekend. Thank y'all. And since we've been talking about competition all weekend, I went digging for three songs that sound like somebody who just refuses to stay down. You know what I mean? All right. Eyeball up to the security scanner. I'm going to walk up to the eye retina scanner, see if it's going to let me in.
1: Hello, Fitz. Please step in front of the retina eye scanner.
0: Well, hello. How are you? You sound chipper this weekend. That's good.
1: You look like a tight end.
0: Do I? Okay. I like that. I really hope that's just a football comment, but I think I would appreciate either one of them. Thank you.
1: Access granted.
0: And look at that. We're in. All right, folks. First stop, 1982. E.T. was taking over movie theaters.
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0: This song, Thriller, was about to take over the world.

And on country radio, Hank Williams Jr. had a song for anybody who knew how to take a hit and just keep on going. It's become one of country music's great anthems of self-reliance and survival.

Hank Williams Jr. right there with Country Boy Can't Survive. Ain't that the truth? And we're walking another 17 years toward the present. Please watch your step. We're going to go to 1999, the year that Toby Keith had something to say to everybody who ever doubted him. And this one would go down to become one of the signature songs of his career. Come on, say it with me. How do you?

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I miss you, man. I love you, Toby. How do you like me now? Sometimes the best way to answer the people who counted you out is just to keep on going and maybe you sing a song. Now we're going to head to a whole lot closer to the present, to Drew Baldridge and a song that puts this week's entire vault into a few words, if you know what I mean. Life gets hard. People get knocked down, but tough people

0: That's Drew Baldridge with Tough People. Three different eras, three different songs, but every one of them sounds like somebody refusing to stay down. Don't let anybody hold you down. And I can't believe it. Our time is up in the vault for this weekend, but I'm going to be right here with you. Same time, same place. All right. And your ticket to the vault was brought to you by my amazing friends at T-Mobile. All right. Just watch your step. We're going to cross over this famous threshold right here. And if you can give me a hand, I'm going to need a big old push this weekend. We're going to get this giant desk size of a door to shut right behind us. Go on.
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0: Thank you. 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Thank you so much. 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

0: You got Fitz playing all the hits. And for the next couple of hours, forget the noise. This is your weekend, your music. The 40 songs country fans cannot get enough of right now. Some of them are about to blow up. Some are just hanging on for dear life. And one of them is walking out of here with the biggest country song in the world. So if I were you, I'd turn it up. Text somebody you shouldn't. Take the long way home. Whatever you got to do, just don't go anywhere. Because you know what? We have built this tradition together. And we are continuing this tradition together of the most impactful countdown in country music. The Country Top 40 with Fitz rolls on.
1: Number 20.
0: It's Graylin James kicking off the third hour of the countdown right now with a song that'll make you just stop in your tracks. Listen to the lyrics. Brilliantly written for Mr. Graylin. It's called Water at a Wedding. Well,

0: Water at a Wedding from Graylin James, up two places to number 20. And if you've listened to me for any amount of time, then you definitely know that I have a 1996 Ford Eddie Bauer Bronco that I love, although I'm having a problem with the alternator right now. It's draining my battery. I got to fix that. Anyway, I frequently bond with Corey Kent over his love of his Ford Bronco, but when I found out there was another artist who was in the Bronco family, I got straight on the phone and I called John Party.
1: What up? It's Fitz. How you doing?
2: I'm good. How you doing?
1: Man, I'm just chilling. I don't know if you know this. Do you know I have a 96 Bronco and you have a 78 Bronco? Is that right?
2: Yes, that's correct.
1: See, we've been brothers a long time, but now we are really united brothers since we both have Broncos.
2: Bronco brother.
0: Bronco Brothers for life. It's official. Now I just need to get the two of them together and see whose Bronco comes out on top, because it's competition weekend of the Country Top 40. Every weekend is a competition. After all, John Party's at number 19 this week. Here's

0: know.
1: John Party making a move up one to number 19 with Boots Off. You know, Ella Langley and Co. Wetzel are back in the saddle for the second time. Their latest collaboration, Jaded, is their first collaboration since 2023. They co-wrote this one with Ernest and Jordan Schmidt, brilliant songwriters. And this weekend, it's Jaded from Co. Wetzel and Ella checking in. Number

and Ella Langley going up 3 to number 18 with Jaded. And now this dude isn't trying to sound like anybody else. Hudson Westbrook is building his own lane. I'm going to say it again. He is the country music Justin Bieber right now, and a billion streams in 18 months. Yeah, people are finding it. They are finding it big time. Texas country, you got a little heart in there and a love story that doesn't need overthinking. Up to number 17, Hudson Westbrook. Painted You Pretty on the Country Top 40 with Fitz.

0: 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And a lot of humans didn't really understand it either. And now the internet is obsessed. I do the good stuff every weekend because good feels good. Get ready to meet Dobby with the good stuff after this.
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6: We're back to the countdown now, doing it from the original CT40 studios deep in the heart of Texas. That's right, the same place where Bob Kingsley introduced the hits for over 30 years. And here I am, sitting in his room, behind his mic in his seat, and the hits continue. Here's Hardy, Morgan Wallen, Eric Church, and Tim McGraw. What a lineup this is. They're at number 16 with MacArthur.
8: My name's John MacArthur, and I work this dirt.

love that song. That's a country song right there. Hardy, Morgan Wallen, Eric Church, and Tim McGraw. What a lineup. MacArthur going up one to number 16. And now Jelly Roll said something this week that made a lot of us go, wait a second, what? He has lived more of his music dreams than he ever imagined, and now he's praying about what God wants him to do next. He's being pulled, y'all. Jelly, follow where he leads you, brother. But selfishly, we hope that the road keeps you right here, because we need your music. Number 15, hands up, get them up for Mr. Jelly on the Country Top 40 with Fitz. Let me

0: Get those hands up, Jelly Roll, spending another weekend at number 15 with Hands Up. You got Fitz, F-I-T with a Z, playing all the hits. So everybody gather around, because it's time for the good stuff. And when I became host of the countdown, I really wanted to do something to make people feel good. And good feels good. It's all brought to you by my friends and partners at IHOP. Gosh, I love you, IHOP. Try IHOP's new stuffed French toast today. Matter of fact, when I finish the countdown, I'm going to IHOP.
1: That's the good stuff.
0: And I don't know how else to say this, but Alabama has a kitty cat with four ears. I'm serious, four. His name is Dobby, which, if you're a Harry Potter person, you already understand the name. And look, when I first saw the picture, I did exactly what you're probably doing right now. I counted them. One, two, three, four. Dobby is a young black rescue cat from Alabama who was born with a rare genetic mutation that gave him two little cute little extra ears. But that's not even where the character ends. He's also got this little curled up tail and one heck of an underbite. So basically, if you're putting together a cat based purely on personality, Dobby checked every box on the order form. So here's how he ended up becoming the good stuff. His previous owner was having trouble getting Dobby settled into a home with an older kitty cat. Stephanie Brown saw a post about him on Facebook, and Stephanie's a foster mom and board member with Kitty Cat Haven and Rescue in Hoover, Alabama. And when she saw this little four-eared little dude needing somewhere to go, she stepped up. She started fostering him back in February. They got Dobby neutered. They got him checked out, and because of the underbite and all that stuff and the shape of his jaw, he needed some specialized dental work, maybe some little kitty cat braces. But otherwise, this dude has just been living his best cat life. Playing, loving on people. Apparently, he loves kids. He can hear everything. And while Dobby has absolutely no idea that he's different, the internet certainly noticed and people fell in love with him. Adoption interest started pouring in and things are going crazy. And I think that this is part of the story that I really love, because sometimes we spend so much of our lives worrying about the things that make us different. The ears that stick out, right? The scar, the crooked smile, the thing about ourselves that we wish we could change. And then along comes this little black cat from Alabama with four ears, a curly tail, and an underbite. And everybody takes one look at him and goes, "Oh, I want one." So this one's going out to Alabama. That's right. I'm going to play an Alabama boy right now. Riley Green grew up in Jacksonville, Alabama. And there could not possibly be a better song to button this thing up, because apparently, Riley, you really do things a little different around here. And apparently, so do your cats with four ears. Here's Riley Green, different around here. And dad.

Bobby, the four-eared cat from the state of Alabama, same home as Riley Green. And by the way, the good stuff is all brought to you by IHOP. Get fancy with the new stuffed French toast now at IHOP for a limited time at participating restaurants. Isn't it crazy how the numbers get smaller, the songs actually get bigger? That's what the Country Top 40 is all about, counting them down one by one right now from the original CT40 studios deep in the heart of Texas. With his third time up on the countdown this weekend, Luke Combs with the number 14 song.

Don't forget, at the bottom of the hour, your CT40 fan favorite segment, Music with Memories. That's Luke Combs right there, climbing three, landing at number 14 with Rethink Some Things. And right now, another country music icon in the making. Alan Jackson's mustache, Keith Whitley and Brad Paisley's guitar chops. Put those three things together. What do you get? We got Zach Top, y'all, at number 13.

Zach Top going up one to number 13 with South of Sanity in our country top 40 super stash mustache community. We love you, Zach. You know, if you ever run out the door 10 minutes late wondering where you put your phone, your keys, maybe even your wallet, well, Lainey Wilson understands. And that little bit of everyday chaos ended up becoming the heart of her latest song with a little help on guitar from John Mayer. Lainey Wilson says, you know what? I feel like a tornado with boots on half the time. And this song is really about finding somebody who's okay with that chaos and chooses to love you through it anyway. And I think a whole lot of people can relate to that. Find somebody who loves you even when you can't find your keys. Lainey Wilson and John Mayer right now knocking on the door of the top 10 at number 12 this weekend with Phone, Keys.

Louisiana's own Lainey Wilson and John Mayer making their home at number 12 for the second week with Phone, Keys, Wallet. Coming up on the Country Top 40. Man, music is crazy like this. You can forget the score, forget half of the season, but one song comes on and suddenly you're 16 years old again, riding home with your dad like no time has passed at all. And Jason in Florida has one of those songs and the story behind it. Get ready for your CT40 fan favorite segment, Music with Memories. And I'm going to tell you, this one got me. This one got me. Your Music with Memories is coming up after this.

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15: You got Fitz counting down all the hits on the Country Top 40 from Ruidoso, New Mexico, to Raleigh, North Carolina. Yeah, these are all the hits right here, the biggest country songs in the world, and we're going on a run to number one. The countdown continues right now with Mr. Riley Green and Think As You Drunk.

The latest from Riley Green, Think As You Drunk, spending another weekend at number 11. You know what I love about music? Sometimes you hear the first 3 seconds of a song and you're not where you are anymore, right? You're transported. You're automatically 16 years old again. And this weekend of the Country Top 40 with Fitz, I asked you, what song instantly takes you back to playing sports as a kid? And Jason Miller, checking in from West Palm Beach, Florida. Man, I love this one. Your Music with Memories is brought to you by my family at T-Mobile. And as always, thanks for being part of the Fitz fam. Jason sent me a message. He says, what's up, Fitz, the guy who plays the hits? Mine is My Front Porch Looking In by Lone Star. I played high school football in Alabama, later moving to the great state of Florida, and my dad would drop me off at almost every practice in his beat-up Ford pickup. He always had country radio on, and I swear that song was on every other time we got in that truck. He loved it. Dad wasn't one of those fathers who gave big speeches. You know, most of the time he would just drive. But before a game, he'd usually say, hey, play hard, keep your head up, and I'm going to be right there. And man, just knowing he was right there, that's all I needed. I could still remember coming out after we lost one night, and I was mad, I was embarrassed, still wearing half my uniform, and I got in the truck expecting him to tell me everything I'd done wrong, and he didn't. He turned the radio up, handed me a Gatorade, and said, hey, you hungry? I sure am proud of you, son. Let's get you something to eat. I'm 38 years old now, my dad's gone. And I couldn't tell you the score of that game if my life depended on it, but I could still see that truck. I could still see my dad behind the wheel. Whenever that Lone Star song comes on for about 4 minutes, I get to ride home with him again. Jason Miller, West Palm Beach, Florida.

0: Your Music with Memories song of the week from 2003, Lone Star, My Front Porch Looking In. And Jason from West Palm Beach, Florida, thank you so much for sharing that amazing memory with me. And what about you? Do you ever have an amazing or a special song in your heart with that special memory attached to it? You know, I'm just a message away. Go to our Country Top 40 with Fitz Facebook page. Send me a message right now at the very top. Make sure it says Music with Memories, all brought to you by my friends at T-Mobile. And T-Mobile, thanks for being part of the Fitz fam. 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
1: Welcome to the Country Top 40 with Fitz. And if you're just now getting here, you picked a pretty good time to show up because we've been at this all weekend. 40 songs walked in, 30 of them already watching from the sidelines. And right now, this thing is getting serious. The latest weekend of September, the stadium lights are on. Football is flying. Baseball's got October right there in the windshield. And right here, country music has its own championship to settle. The 10 biggest country songs in the world are still standing. 10 artists, 10 songs, but only one trophy. And somewhere inside this top 10 is the song that's about to walk out of here number one. So turn it up. Are you ready? Text your people, wake up the dog, whatever you got to do, and tell them it's top 10 time.
3: Hey, Fitz, it's Kelly Lakeland from Hartford, Connecticut. And I can really relate to this song, Get to Drink It. So let's hear some Zach John King of the Country Top 40. Love the show.
4: Number 10.
1: And he's the one heading up the opening kickoff of the top 10 songs of the week. Here's ZJK, Zach John King, with Get to Drinking, number 10.

0: Get to drinking. ZJK, Zach John King, backing up one to number 10, and Fitz playing all the hits. And you know, after multiple albums, I've always wondered how an artist goes back to the drawing board and finds something fresh. You know what I mean? New inspiration. And Dan and Shay had the same thing to say, that it ain't easy. But you know what? I got a little something, something, something. I have a little singing support for them.
1: If you're going through hell, you're not alone. If you need somebody, say so.
0: Gosh. That's some good stuff right there. Because whatever you're going through right now, sometimes just knowing that you aren't the only one going through it, and you can make a call, and you could really make all the difference in the world. So, hey, if somebody's needing to call you, if somebody's about to call you, pick up the phone, because somebody needs to talk to you right now. You know, they're trying to just get through their day. Here's Dan and Shay shining a little bit of light on those shadows with Say So at number 9.

Dan and Shay moving up a spot to number 9 with Say So. And you know what? I swear, this weekend feels different, doesn't it? I mean, summer's basically clocked out. School's not just starting anymore. You know, we're in it now. Football matters. Days are getting shorter, and October's starting to peek around the corner. Hoodies, bonfires, chili, pumpkin patches, fall road trips, all on the way. So I got a note from you. I'd love to hear from you. Summer people versus fall people. Who wins? And what is that one thing that happens every year that makes your brain go, okay, yeah, it's fall? Send me a message on Facebook right now on our Country Top 40 with Fitz Facebook page. As we get back to business, 8 songs left standing, and Luke Bryan back for his second trip up the charts today. Luke, he got this one from Matt Dragstrom, Josh Miller, and Parker Welling at number 8, Country, and she

0: country, and she knows it. From Luke Bryan, hanging in there for another week at number 8.
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0: Coming up on the Country Top 40 with Fitz. Sometimes you could be winning everywhere everybody else can see and still feel like you're just losing something inside. And I got the story on that and how that produced a hit song for Ella Langley.

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Welcome back to the Country Top 40 with Fitz. Get ready, folks. We're going to do it again this Christmas. Deck the Hits with Lauren Elena and Fitz. We had so much fun last year. I said, we got to do it again. Lauren, right now, teaming up with Chase Matthew. They're at number 7 with All My Exes.

He's the back one, the number seven, Lauren Elena and Chase Matthew with All My Exes. And Fitz playing all the hits inside the top 10 songs of the week. And we've been talking all weekend about chasing the win. But sometimes you get everything you've been chasing and still don't feel like yourself. That's where Ella Langley found herself last year. The career was flying, dreams coming true, but something inside just wasn't right. So she went home to Alabama for a minute, had a little reset button, and she wrote her way through it. Ella Langley told me, she says, "Love and Life Again was one of those songs that I wrote almost because I needed to. I had to love life again. Last year, I just kind of lost my mind a little bit. My imposter syndrome kicked in. My life was moving faster than ever, and all my dreams were coming true, but I felt so sad for some reason." And man, that'll hit somebody, because maybe the win isn't always getting more. Sometimes it's just getting you back. And Ella turned that into a song that's now one step from the top five. Up to number six, Ella Langley, Loving Life Again, right here on the Country Top 40 with Fitz.

Langley on the move, climbing up one place to number six with her latest, Loving Life Again. You know what? You've heard me say this before, but these aren't just songs with numbers. They are stories waiting to be told. And if you don't mind, we're going to get into my DMs for just a moment. I love it when y'all DM me. What is the craziest thing your family gets way too competitive about? All right, listen. Pretty easy. Board games. Uno, Monopoly, Yahtzee. You know, it really doesn't matter. Somebody always ends up accusing somebody else of cheating. We played Jenga once, and my kids started accusing each other of, like, breathing too hard near the tower. And according to my kids, whoever wins is lucky, and whoever loses was cheated. So technically, nobody's ever won. And yes, I let my kids win sometimes, all right? I just make sure they know it was intentional, of course. And they don't believe a word of it. But speaking of lying to yourself, here's John Morgan. He's got number five this week with Kid Myself on the Country Top 40.

John Morgan with Kid Myself taking over for the second week at number 5. And our countdown continues on our run to number 1. Can you believe it? We are getting so close to the number 1 song in the world. Here's Morgan Wallen next on the list with Been By Now.

Morgan Wallen with the number four song for the second week running, Been By Now. On that championship drive right now. And we've made it to the podium. Just three songs left standing. Only one of them can walk away with the number one trophy. Holding down the bronze position this week, Mr. Kenny Chesney. He's got number three with Kenny.

Chesney holding on tight to number three. And for the fourth time this week, you're about to hear from a guy who one day will be called a country music legend. That is no, you know what? He's already a legend. I'm giving him legendary status right now, all right? Because the legendary status has already arrived. His name is Luke Combs. Check in right now with Be By You at number

0: back from the top spot from last weekend where he was number one, down to number two with Be By You. Anything Can Happen on the country top 40 charts. Which means only one thing. That coming up, we've got this week's gold medalist of the week, the biggest country song in the world. And we're about to find out who has this week's brand new number one hit. Who do you think has got it? Who's going to get that number one ring? Send me a message right now on our Country Top 40 with Fitz Facebook page. All right, message me right now. Who's going to be number one? The number one song in the world. Coming up on the Country Top 40 with Fitz. 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
0: I know you could feel this week's number one right in front of us. And you know what? It's a new one. Luke Combs got bumped back to number two. We have a brand new number one ahead of us, but we've just got one more item of business to scratch off. One more little warm-up, if you will, before the big one. All right? Warming up is important. Movement is medicine. I believe in a good warm-up, especially if it's a former number one song. And your warm-up to number one is brought to you by T-Mobile. Thank you for being part of the Fitz fam. And I can't believe it, just one song away from finding out who's going to win this thing. But first, all right, we're warming up. And on this last weekend of September, football back, days getting shorter, life moving way too fast. And this one just felt right. Thomas Rhett knew Lauren long before anybody knew Thomas Rhett, before the tours, before the awards, before all those number ones. So when Thomas Rhett sat down with Sean Douglas and Joe Sparger, he didn't have to dream up some great love story. He just wrote his. No mansion, no private jet, no need to conquer the world. Just give me this girl. Let me grow old with her. And you know what? I'm good. Die a Happy Man would spend 6 weeks at number one on the Country Top 40 Countdown, cross over into the pop world, and become one of those songs that found a permanent home at weddings and first dances. Because here's why I think it's stuck. We spend a lot of life chasing the next win, right? The next job, the next house, the next trophy, the next number one. And sometimes the real win is looking beside you and just realizing, man, I already got the good stuff. I've already won in life. Before we crown our champion this weekend, here's Thomas Rhett and Die a Happy Man. Your warm-up to number one. Baby.

0: Thomas Rhett and Die a Happy Man, your warm-up to number one. And, man, that song hit the charts back in 2015 and didn't just go to number one on the country top 40 countdown. It basically moved in 17 weeks on top of Billboard's Hot Country Songs chart and 6 weeks at number one on the country top 40 countdown with Fitz. And how about that? 10 years later, still sounding good. And your warm-up to number one was brought to you by my friends at T-Mobile. And T-Mobile, thank you, as always, for being part of the Fitz fam. All right, y'all. I'm getting anxious. I'm not going to lie to you. I get nervous. I know that last week's number one song is no longer number one anymore. Luke Combs dropped to number two. That means we got a brand new one. 40 songs started this race, and now there's only one left standing. But before we crown this week's champion, I wanted to know how the song that won it all actually started. So when I sat down with Stella Lefty, I asked her who, or maybe I should say what, inspired Boston. And it turns out this whole thing started very early in a love story, maybe a little earlier than she'd like to admit.
1: So if you don't mind me asking, and I don't want to get too personal.
2: No, get personal.
1: Who did you write Boston about? Can you tell me the story behind Boston?
2: Yes, I wrote it about the guy that I'm dating now.
1: Understand.
2: His name is Vincent.
1: Yes, Vincent. Oh, yes. Nice man.
2: He is a nice man.
1: Nice man.
2: But I wrote it about him, like, we had been hanging out for, like, it had been, like, 2 weeks probably, so this was really premature of me to write this song about him, but I just was obsessed with him, and so I wrote it before we were about to hang out.
1: I love it that you said, like you just had a feeling.
2: I just had a feeling. I knew.
1: I love that you said you're obsessed with him.
2: Yeah.
1: I've had this woman in my life where they literally
2: immediately
1: have a spell on me.
2: Yeah, immediately obsessed.
1: Immediately
2: sold.
1: Obsessed is the word.
2: Yeah.
1: You're right.
2: Sold.
1: And sometimes they get upset that I'm obsessed.
2: Well, that's terrible.
1: They should not. Thank you. Did you hear that?
0: Stella Lefty with Boston. Number one in country music. On a train.

And that is a first you only get once. Stella Lefty, Boston. And for the first time in her career, she is sitting on top of the country music mountain, the number one country song in the world. And Stella, I know that you're listening to the Country Top 40 Countdown right now with your family in Nashville, Tennessee. And I want the videos. I want the videos. I want to see you celebrating. But what a weekend to remember. You did it, girl. From 40 songs down to one. It's all you, Stella Lefty, your new CT40 champion. Way to go, Stella. And to your entire team, I just want to say many, many more. And many, many more. I like it when he's...

0: 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And a shout out to the CT40 staff, including Cody Culberson, the notorious DEP, Deborah Evans Price, Nick Allen, Drew Brownfield, and Scott Mahalik. The Country Top 40 comes to you each week from the good folks at North Star Audio. And we do it all from the original CT40 studios deep in the heart of Texas. I'm sitting here right now, y'all. My name is Fitz. Can Stella do it again with Boston? We're going to find out together. Have a great week ahead. And remember, make this week a win for you. Think big, because you're thinking anyway. And who's better than you?
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0: What's up, everybody? It's Jason Aldean. 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Anytime. Basically, this guy's in trouble because they ain't going to run out of whiskey anytime soon, and he's got a heartache to get over.
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0: 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It's Parker McCollum, and here's Killing Me. 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

0: 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It's Jason Aldean. Check out my new song. Anytime soon. Basically, this guy's in trouble because they ain't going to run out of whiskey anytime soon. 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
1: ABC News, I'm Sherry Preston. Folks in the Northeast spent the weekend with a lot of wind and rain, courtesy of the nor'easter that battered the coast. These folks on Cape Cod.
2: It's exciting.
3: Not as bad as if it was snow.
4: We were kind of expecting it to be a little bit more.
1: It was a little bit more for some. Trees downed in Connecticut, heavy flooding and beach erosion along the Jersey Shore and parts of Long Island. British police announcing arrests close to an airbase outside London that's hosting U.S. forces.
5: Five men are now in custody on suspicion of preparing a terrorist act. Officials swarming the area after the call. Bomb disposal robots seen examining the vans, with officials blocking off the area and evacuating 85 nearby homes. The U.S. Embassy in the U.K. is now urging American citizens to exercise caution throughout the country.
1: ABC's Lana Louise. Two giant pandas are waking up in their new home at the Atlantic Zoo today, Ping Ping and Fushang. Gifts from China following Xi Jinping's state visit to the U.S. This is ABC News.
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Good morning. Happy Monday, the 28th day of September, 2026. Thanks for waking up with Kick FM today. Hope the Lord's treating you well. Beautiful day on the way today, looking at sunny skies and 70 degrees. Full look at that Kick FM weather forecast on the way. My name's Zeke. Thanks for hanging out today. I got some great tunes in my back pocket here. Bailey Zimmerman, Mary Chapin Carpenter, after Sam Hunt. It's 100.7.

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0: Monday morning, September 28th. Around the territory, a few showers in the Dakotas this morning. 57 in Carthage, Illinois. 64 in Superior, Nebraska. And 63 in Storm Lake, Iowa. Markets off to a shaky start overnight. December corn starting down 4.5 at 523 for the week. November soybeans 19 cents lower to 12.99. December soybean oil off 0.3 to 67.81 per pound. And December bean meal 7.8 in the red at 363 per metric ton. December wheat contracts also down overnight. Chicago 3.75 lower to 6.99. Minneapolis off 2 to 7.11. And Kansas City at 7.53. That's an 8-cent drop. Livestock heading into the week. Friday's cattle choice boxed beef cutout gained 271 to 378 per hundredweight. USDA's 5-area weighted average for live steers was 220. USDA Hogs new inventory report gives the pork market something to chew on. 74 million hogs and pigs as of September 1st. That's down 2% from a year ago. And a quick sheep nugget for you. Feeder lambs at Newell, South Dakota averaged 367 per hundredweight last week, about 50% above the same week a year ago.
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Coming up next, we'll find out what's kicking in country. We have new music from Miranda Lambert this morning. We'll get to that coming up next on Kick FM. Well, it's been

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I've got Sugarland on the way music-wise. Jason Aldean, John Party. 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

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I've got a first date story here that's going to make you very uncomfortable, and we're going to go through this together. So this lady here on social media says she finally agreed to go out with a guy who's been asking her for a while. And it got awkward quick. Rule of thumb, first date, don't dive into things like, I don't know, finances, credit score, what kind of car you drive. And definitely don't tell your date that you picked their restaurant because it was in her budget.

with the words that this gentleman used. And that is an absolutely incredible thing to say to someone you're trying to impress. They ordered entrees, and this guy asked this gal what she could offer him in return for paying for dinner. And that was it. She told him she had nothing to offer, wasn't interested in exchanging anything for dinner. And when this guy got up to use the restroom, she paid for her appetizer and drink and left the waitress a $40 tip, blocked this guy's number, and she left to go buy herself a new pair of boots because he made her feel so bad about her financial situation that she had to go treat herself. Now, that's probably my favorite part of this whole story, is to go treat yourself after a bad date. And the way she redirected the event, commenters online absolutely loving the exit strategy, because she could have just left. She could have left and stuck this guy with the bill, but that would have proved his point. Not only did she pay for her appetizer and drink, she left that $40 tip as kind of a giant middle finger to this guy in the way that he was treating her.

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You're running out of time to get in on the Hour of Meat today. 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
4: 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Do you see these slickers? 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Feel me? Speaking of which, we have some big Monday sales going down today. 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Yeah. Take advantage of the drought and help our ranching brethren out by purchasing some of the best that walk at Torrington Livestock Market. Several thousand head from some of the nation's top cow herds like Ochsner Roth, the Double Check, and the 7X Ranches, just to name a few. Another big female sale in Torrington on October 2nd. My God, it's almost October. Whoa. But wait, there's more. 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Our own roving reporter, Sydney Hansen, and her six-month-old traveling pard, Cedar, little baby Cedar, will be in the NP.
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4: Friday at the CME, October live cattle off 20 cents at 218.87. October feeders continue the rally, 317 green, closing at 334.92. Your old buddy Monty James for America's Hot Barn Report saying have a great week, folks, and keep eating that beef raised in the good old U.S. of A. How's about a ribeye tonight?
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ashtray, half empty bottle of Gatorade rolling in the floorboard. That dirty Braves cap on the dash, dog tags hanging from the rear view, old skull can and cowboy boots, and a

Bryce, 100.7 Kick FM, and Zeke hanging out this morning. Got some fall cleaning tips coming up here for you, including one to whittle your way through that junk drawer and empty it out so you can fill it back up again. 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

0: like me. I swear, girl, you could have anyone you choose. I should stop asking questions before you get up and leave.
1: It's 100.7 Kick FM. Good morning. It's Zeke hanging out today. I've got a decluttering rule here that's going to be very dangerous for anyone with a junk drawer looking to get rid of it. It's time for a valuable life lesson.
2: Well, you get a valuable life lesson.
3: I don't want a valuable life lesson.
4: I just want an ice cream.
1: So this decluttering rule is called the 90-90 rule. And the idea is pretty simple here. You pick up an item and you ask yourself two questions. Have I used this in the last 90 days? And realistically, will I use it in the next 90 days? If the answer to both is no, it's time to donate it, sell it, or throw it away. And that sounds very reasonable until you get to that junk drawer, which has three mystery charging cables, one of which you know is for a phone you owned in 2017. Some keys that open something, but you don't want to throw those keys away because you might find whatever they unlock and then you won't have the key. All those takeout menus, tons of tiny screwdrivers. Now, there are expectations to this rule. Things like winter coats and holiday decorations and luggage, things that you may have not used the last 90 days and things you may not use the next 90 days. Stuff that you use seasonally, right? The point here is to stop letting, but what if I need this someday, going back to that key argument, become a permanent storage strategy. Professional organizers say the rule works because it takes the emotion out of decluttering. You're not asking, could I possibly use this again in my lifetime? You're asking, am I actually going to use this? And that is a much more dangerous question, because if I follow the 90-90 rule, honestly, there's a decent chance half of my garage is going to end up on Facebook Marketplace.

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It's Zeke hanging out this morning, getting ready for another fun Vikings game at the Depot Smokehouse and Tavern this Sunday. 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
0: Sadie Hudson is a 12-year-old girl who lives in North Carolina, and Sadie and her mom like hunting through thrift stores for old stuffed animals. But instead of just collecting them, Sadie takes them home and gives them a second life. She washes them, she repairs tears, she adds new stuffing, she fixes up these old stuffed animals by hand. And then she gives them to kids who really need something comforting. Sadie learned that her local American Red Cross was running low on stuffed animals to give children after fires and other disasters. So Sadie got to work. She restored and delivered 114 stuffed bears, bunnies, and other animals for kids who may have just lost their home, their belongings, or everything familiar around them. The Red Cross recently honored Sadie at the local fire station for what she's doing, and she says she wants to keep going. And this is awesome because these aren't expensive gifts. You can go to the thrift store and get, I mean, countless stuffed animals, ones that are worn out, that are forgotten. But a 12-year-old looked at all those stuffed animals and thought, you guys,

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I'm TJ. Good morning. Happy Monday. How was your weekend? The 90s at 9 is brought to you by our friends at C&D Granite. 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

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Gross. It's called KD Cream Soda, and it sounds horrible. It's available in Canada and through Amazon right now. Maybe some Walmarts are going to carry it, but it sounds disgusting.

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17: Kick Country weather. Dense fog advisory. If you were out driving this morning at all, you know how foggy it is. 68 for the high today, so that's really nice. Cloudy with occasional showers overnight. 66 tomorrow and rainy.

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3: 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Denco 2 purchases corn from local farms across west central Minnesota, turns it into renewable ethanol while returning valuable co-products to farms as livestock feed. 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
5: Howdy, folks. Parker James here with Your Ag Network's opening markets from the CME in Wall Street. It's Monday, September 28th. We've now had plenty of time since President Trump promised that he was going to have more beef imported and he was going to make sure it was cheaper. According to the American Farm Bureau, that has not been the case yet, as record imports have led to beef staying at the exact same price. I wonder where that margin increase went. There's no way the Packers would take that profit, would they? No. I swear, reading the news in the morning is like satire sometimes now, but it's the reality we live in. Let's dive into the digits at the open. December corn, 4 red to 523. March corn, back a nickel at 537. November beans, plummet 25 to 1293. January beans at 1307, that's back 24. October bean meal is at 365, juice at 6712. December Chicago wheat at 695, back 7. December Minneapolis, trickle 6 to 707, with December Kansas City winner back 12 to 749. December live cattle slipped 2 cents to 222.12. February fats down 17 at 224.07. October feeders lose 80 at 334.12. November feeders at 331.25, back 72. October lean hogs gain 37 cents at 78.60. And on Wall Street, the Dow is down 316. S&P red 37. Crude's at 94.43. 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
23: Kick Country weather, 68 for the high today. Tonight, occasional showers overnight. And then tomorrow, periods of rain early. Potential for heavy rainfall, 66 for the high tomorrow.

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I'm TJ Riley, part of the judges panel for season 30 of The Voice, along with Kelly Clarkson, which I've seen the videos now. Everyone's saying that Kelly and Riley have some really good chemistry, and they do. They're funny together.

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0: This song ain't about a horse. 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
1: 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I'm TJ. Hope you're having a fantastic Monday. Hope you had a great weekend. Yesterday was the only day that I could get all the Halloween decorations up, and I did it. I haven't posted a picture yet, but I will.

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1: ICE enforcement in southwest Kansas is disrupting cattle processing and raising concerns about the impact on fed cattle markets. The enforcement action hit Dodge City, Garden City, Holcomb, and Liberal, the region known as the Golden Triangle of beef processing. Four major plants operated by Cargill, National Beef, and Tyson have combined capacity of about 24,000 head a day, representing more than 20% of the nation's fed cattle slaughter capacity. USDA reports fed cattle slaughter fell nearly 16% on Thursday and 9% on Wednesday. Livestock groups say the ICE activity is creating a massive chilling effect among workers, delaying the processing of thousands of cattle, potentially costing producers millions of dollars in lost revenue. The enforcement comes as the Trump administration is also taking steps to increase

0: beef supplies and lower consumer prices, including temporarily removing tariffs on 300,000 metric tons of imported beef trim. USDA Chief Economist Justin Benavides expects a record-breaking 2025 to 2026 crop year for corn.
1: Strong exports have driven the corn market on what is globally a little bit of a shortage in production. So a little bit less produced than what we need to consume, which is going to lead, I think, to an increase and a sustained marketplace for strong exports moving through the rest of this marketing year.
0: But as most know, inputs are eating up those profits. We have a front moving through the northern plains today, bringing scattered showers and thunderstorms. I'm Lori Boyer, your Ag Network.
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I'm TJ. The U.S. Postal Service is celebrating winter by releasing new forever stamps, and they are adorable. I don't normally like get all up in my feelings about stamps, but these are new chipmunks and squirrels in snow. Like, they are the cutest, perfect for holiday cards. So you-

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Jackson's final concert that happened at Nissan Stadium over the summer is, well, it will be played. 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
5: 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It's Monday, September the 28th. Did not have any private export sale announcements this morning. We did have weekly export inspections, and they were good for soybeans. 42.4 million bushels, well above the last 4 weeks' average. Corn, 61.6 was a good number. Wheat came in at 11.4 million bushels. Over the weekend, it was announced that China would be relieving some tariffs on agricultural products. Those tariff cuts include corn, but exclude the soybean market. We're hearing wheat, sorghum, meat, dairy, vegetable oils, and meal also will improve the U.S. competitiveness in those markets, while soybeans still face an additional 10% tariff that traders say private Chinese crushers cannot absorb, leaving purchases heavily dependent upon state buyers. They have agreed to continue their purchases to get to the 25 million ton level. Soybean planting in Brazil, 4% done. First corn planting in Brazil, 36% complete. Those are right in line with average. Quarterly stock small grain summary report will be released at 11 a.m. on Wednesday morning. Monthly cold storage report out Friday showed beef and freezers up 2% on the month and 5% from last year. Pork supplies down 1% from last month, but up 12% on the year. Midday box beef is higher, 271 in choice, select up 186. This has been Brian Hoops, Midwest Markets.
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0: Gay Country weather. It's going to be pretty chill today. 68 for the high, overnight low 61 with occasional rain, and then rain all the way through the afternoon is when it'll kind of be over with some heavy rainfall in the morning.

sunglasses. She looks great in anything. She's, I want a piece of chocolate. Take me to a movie. She's, I can't find a thing to wear. 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She's a Saturn with a sunroof, with her brown hair.

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39: Y'all ready?

Lainey Wilson just came out with a video for this song. Have you seen it yet? Well, it's interesting because it's very funny. It is kind of dividing fans on the internet, though, because she's decapitated in it. There's even a scene where a headless Lainey chases her head down a hill and into a pond, which is very interesting and kind of true.

That is Ella Langley on 100.7 Kick FM. Just past 2 p.m. 67 here at the Kick FM studio. My name is Trent Lane. I hope you had a fantastic weekend. And, you know, go Vikings. My goodness, 3-0 to start out the season. Kyler Murray threw some darts to Jordan Addison. And we can't forget about Miles Price with that punt return touchdown. You would have seen it all with us at the Depot Smokehouse and Tavern this past Sunday, and the big first giveaway of our all-inclusive U.S. Bank Stadium suite tickets coming up this Sunday, October 4th, as the Vikings take on the Dolphins at 3:05. You can find all the details at kickcountry.com. Come on out and win those tickets with us this Sunday. Other than that, how'd your weekend go? Let me know at 320-763-5.

0: 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Coming up next.
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2: Mostly cloudy skies this afternoon, looking at a high right around 68 and a little bit of a breeze. Cloudy to start our evening tonight, and then a shower or two to begin. Low of 61 and continue into Tuesday morning. Showers going to be all day tomorrow with a high of 68. Could see about a tenth to a quarter of an inch, maybe even some stray thunderstorms as well. Cloudy skies tomorrow night with a low of 57. Decreasing clouds throughout the day on Wednesday, looking nice, high around 73, and then cooling down quite a bit. Still plenty of sunshine, though, on Thursday and Friday, looking at highs in the low 60s. 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
4: 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It is Monday, September the 28th. Funds were sellers on the session today as we traded lower in the overnight and found very little buying interest to lift values. We closed corn market down a nickel, beans 31 cents lower, with wheat futures 14 to 16 cents lower in the winter wheat contracts, Minneapolis down about 12. Funds sold 17,500 corn, 27,000 soybeans, 8,000 meal, 7,000 wheat, and 9,000 bean oil during the trading session. Weekly export inspections released for corn, 61.6 million bushels, soybeans at 42.4, and wheat at 11.4 million bushels. The next report coming out will be Wednesday morning, 11 o'clock Central Time, when the USDA updates quarterly stocks and planted acreage numbers and production for small grain summary of all wheat. Estimates expect to be 1.528 billion bushels. Corn ending stocks expect to come in at 1.911 billion, soybeans at 321, and wheat at 1.857 billion. Midday box beef was higher, but that did little to stemmy the fund selling that developed late in the session. We're over 300 points lower in feeder cattle, live cattle 130 to 145 lower. Boxes were stronger at mid-session, up 271 choice, select up 186 on 46 loads. 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

it's Trent Lane. Today is National Ask a Stupid Question Day. I ask a stupid question every single day, sometimes to my family, sometimes to my friends, and even sometimes to my coworkers. It happens. We do it all the time. The stupid question I would like to ask is, are the Packers any good this year? No, of course they're not. The Vikings are. They're 3-0. And every Packers fan, including me, are going,

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16: Kick Country weather. We're looking at cloudy skies this afternoon. A little breezy as well, with a high around 70. Cloudy skies tonight. Showers likely to start up after midnight with a low of 61, and then continue into tomorrow. Possibly some thunderstorms as well before the afternoon, with a high around 68. Should clear up by Tuesday night, though. Cloudy skies with a low of 57. Dense fog likely to roll into the area Tuesday night and into Wednesday morning. Going to gradually get sunnier on Wednesday and warmer with a high of 73. Cloudy skies Wednesday night and into a sunny Thursday and Friday, but temperatures cooling to the low 60s. 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

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We're just past 3 p.m. and 69 here at the Kick FM studio. My name is Trent Lane. I hope it's a great day for you. I hope you had a great weekend, too. I want to know what you did. Did you see me out at the depot this past Sunday? Well, if you did, just remember we're doing it again this Sunday and a bigger prize on the line. We'll talk about it coming up here in just a little bit. Blake Shelton on Kick FM.

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15: Kick Country weather, and it's a cloudy one this afternoon, looking at a high right around 70. Going to see some more clouds tonight, as well as showers with a low of 61. Those showers set to continue into tomorrow, possibly a thunderstorm as well, and a high around 68. And then should clear up Tuesday night, looking at some patchy, dense fog in the area Wednesday morning, but otherwise going to grow to mostly sunny skies and a high of 73. As Wednesday night turns to Thursday, we are looking at a cool down with that sunshine and a high in the low 60s on both Thursday and Friday. Right now at the Kick FM studio, we're at 69 with Riley Green.
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0: Hey, y'all, this is Brantley Gilbert, and this is my new song, Good Damn. It's a song about shooting your shot, long story short. Hope y'all dig it.
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0: Jason Aldean on 100.7 Kick FM. My kind of party. Hey, I'm Trent Lane. I appreciate you joining me on your Monday afternoon. Well, I read a story, and speaking of Ask a Stupid Question Day, let me ask you this. What does a plain hamburger mean to you? Because to me, when I ask for a hamburger plain, I expect there to be, well, nothing on it. I expect it to be plain, right? Now, that's not how I enjoy my burgers. I enjoy it with plenty of toppings. But there was a man who went into a Five Guys. They asked him what he wanted on his burger, and he said, just a plain cheeseburger. So they made it without toppings. That's what I think a plain burger is. He came up and began arguing with the front counter going, this is like a plain burger to you? And they said, yeah. And he said, no, a plain, regular old cheeseburger has ketchup, pickles, and lettuce on it. Hey, if that's the hill you're going to die on, okay. But he was able to get the burger that he so specifically requested.
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7: It's the start of a new week, and to be honest, we're hanging on by a thread. Thanks for stopping into Ranch Raised. I can feel the tension in the air. I can see the pressure in every farmer and rancher's eyes, and I'm not necessarily talking about the barometer. Fall is a challenging season. See, some have this romantic vision of farmers collecting their year's bounty and ranchers driving their herds home through picturesque landscapes. Well, that's just a little too Yellowstone, if you know what I mean. In the real world of farming and ranching, fall is stressful. Fall is counting the stacks of hay, praying it'll be enough to feed the herd through the winter. Fall is harvesting the crops, trying to dodge the curveballs Mother Nature and Lady Luck send your way. Fall is praying for good pregnancy rates, but knowing that this drought is hard and the feed pile is short. Fall is putting the pencil to paper, stressing if it'll all be enough. Enough to satisfy the banker, the gas man, the vet, the feed store, all the places you support and keep in business. It's all on your shoulders. Maybe it's just us. Maybe it's just this season. Maybe it's looking around and knowing that you will never get the to-do list done. The corrals and fences that need mended, the cattle that need worked, and always having your mind on today's troubles, but having the next season's challenges simmering on the mental back burner. This is a life where you do not clock out at 5 o'clock, if you know what I mean. And I can't forget, we have a family with needs too. So I salute the families that are in the same trenches we are, fighting the same battles one day at a time.
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0: 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Oh yeah, the Vikings are 3-0. And if you came out to the Depot Smokehouse and Tavern this past Sunday, you know it gets loud, rowdy, and fun for our Vikings watch parties. 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As the Vikings take on the Dolphins, we are going to give away our first pair of all-inclusive U.S. Bank Stadium suite tickets for the game on October 25th against the Indianapolis Colts. 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Every single regular season Vikings game at the Depot, Smokehouse and Tavern. 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We'll see you there.
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22: 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Cloudy skies today, looking at a high around 70, a little bit of a breeze. Tonight, staying cloudy, showers set to start up as well with a low of 61 and continue into tomorrow. Throughout the day, 90% chance for rain, maybe a stray thunderstorm as well. High of 68. Cloudy skies Tuesday night, going to bring in some dense patchy fog in the area with a low in the upper 50s. 73 going to be your high on Wednesday as those clouds will clear out throughout the day, but be aware of that dense fog Wednesday morning. More sunshine slated for Thursday and Friday, but temps only going to be in the low 60s. 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

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It's Trent Lane, just past 4 p.m. and 68 here at the Kick FM studio. We are having a blast here on this Monday afternoon. And, you know, we're heading into October. What do you got planned for the month? Is it going to be a spooky month for you? Are you just going to enjoy the fall weather, the fall colors? 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It's George Burge, Cowboy Songs on 100.7 Kick FM.

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15: Kick Country weather, and it is going to be a cloudy one tonight, looking at a low of 61. Showers going to likely begin right around 4 a.m. and then continue into tomorrow pretty much all day. Could even see a stray thunderstorm in there. High of 68 tomorrow. Should clear out, though, by Tuesday night. Patchy, dense fog going to be rolling into the area after midnight with a low of 57. And stick around for Wednesday morning. So if you're heading off to work right around 6 or 7 a.m., you could see some visibility issues. Otherwise, it'll start cloudy and get sunnier with a high of 73 and the sunshine to stick around for Thursday and Friday, but cooler temps. Low 60s for highs at the end of the week. Right now at the Kick FM studio, it is 68 with Hudson Westbrook.
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It's the latest from them, Finders Keepers. It's Trent Lane, and we want to thank our farmers in our area. So we've partnered up with the Douglas County

0: Corn and Soybean Growers Association to say thank you for all of your hard work, working those long hours, early mornings and late nights. Well, last week, we gave away a $100 Eldon's gift certificate to Bruce from Bruton. 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
1: 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Well, a TikToker has gone viral for getting rejected by Ella Langley. In his TikTok video, he yells at her through a parking garage asking how many likes he needs to take her on a date. And she said, quote, "There's not enough in the world." Fan laughed it off and said, "You miss 100% of the shots you don't take." It's very true. But Ella later commented on the interaction and said, "This was definitely meant as dark humor and it obviously didn't land. I will say it takes more than the likes on a TikTok. I'm still a human." So the fan took it seriously, posted another video with a shopping cart full of flowers. Said, quote, "Ella, you said there's no amount of likes in the world that can get me to take you on a date. I hope this amount of flowers is enough. And if not, let me come to your concert and at least just give you a hug." As of last night, there has not been a response from Ella. I don't know if there's going to be much to go from this one. I have no idea. That's the Nashville Hot Dish, brought to you by Eldon's Fresh Foods on Kick FM.
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13: 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Cloudy skies tonight. Chance for some showers and some thunderstorms going to start right around 4 a.m. Low of 61, growing to about a 90%. 20% chance for showers and stray thunderstorms tomorrow. High in the upper 60s, a little bit breezy as well. Should clear out by tomorrow night. Patchy dense fog going to roll into the area Wednesday morning with a low of 57 and remain up until about 7 or 8 a.m. on Wednesday. Dense fog possible, so be aware of that. Mostly sunny as the day goes on Wednesday with a high of 73 and more sunshine for Thursday and Friday, but temperature's going to fall to the low 60s. 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

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It's Trent Lane. Tomorrow morning, 9 a.m., WeFest going to be making announcements for their lineup for 2027, including us. We will be announcing that tomorrow morning, and we'll also have a special pre-sale code for WeFest tickets that will be valid starting October 1st. You can get those with those pre-sale code, but that's coming up tomorrow morning, so make sure you tune in 9 a.m. and hear the full announcement for who's going to be playing at WeFest 2027. It's Morgan Wallen, Just In Case on Kick.

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17: And I'm evening meteorologist Chris Reese. As Minnesota's weather authority, we take the time to explain why we'll see sunshine in the morning and storms in the afternoon.
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More to come with ABC News here in just a bit. Right here is the latest from Jason Aldean. 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
1: ABC News, I'm Brian Clark. Today marks 7 months since the U.S. attacked Iran, and President Trump still says the war will end soon, even though he rejected a proposal over the weekend to reopen the Strait of Hormuz. ABC's Andrew Dimbert has more.
2: President Trump says he expects more talks with Iran this week, but he's also leaving open the possibility that the U.S. could resume bombing. Iran's foreign minister says they are prepared for whatever outcome. Today, a U.S. official confirming 8 Marines were recently injured in an Iranian attack on a ship in the Strait of Hormuz. The official saying the injuries were not significant.
1: The president will host tech leaders at the White House tomorrow, and today Pope Leo said concerns about artificial intelligence should be taken seriously. Sources tell ABC News the FBI's operating as if every employee's personal information was compromised in a recent hack. And 5 men arrested on terror and explosive charges in England near a U.S.-controlled airbase have been released on bail. Authorities there say they're still investigating. This is ABC News.
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We're just past 6 p.m. and 68 here at the Kick FM studio. My name is Trent Lane. Happy Monday. I hope you're enjoying your afternoon so far. Heading towards the evening. Going to see some storms start to begin right around 4 tomorrow morning and last all day tomorrow. Maybe some stray thunderstorms in there, but more sunshine coming in the back half of the week.

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